0: in Shemitin Ha'ayin.
1: Thoughts on the final conclusion.

2305. 1. 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

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I got a 1097, 2171 Stewart Road, 2171 Stewart Road.

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1: Well, y'all just advise if he left on foot or on vehicle when you find out.
2: So she doesn't know for sure if he did leave or not. She said she was scared to come out.
1: Yeah, well.

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0: 343. Yeah, Walnut and 3rd with Lincoln Mary Victor 3945. Lincoln Mary Victor 3945.
1: Can I get a 28 read back? It's going to be out of Texas. X-ray David Sam 7345. X-ray David Sam 735 out of Texas.
2: Out.
1: X-ray David Sam 7335. X-ray David Sam 7335. Out of Texas.
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Respond on operations 6.

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0: 27-03. He's going to be on an 80s model Chevrolet truck. It's going to be like a bluish purple color. He left prior to my arrival.
1: 10-4, I'm about to be with you. 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

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We've got three individuals involved. They're going to be downstairs. It occurred about an hour ago, but they've come back.

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1: Tamar. Units en route, Enterprise. 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
2: 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I was about to start that way. I'm just trying to get information from his mother now.
3: 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King Adam David 6028.

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2: 313 for the Camry Gray Shania. 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Expired. 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
0: Parkway.
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0: 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I can't tell if they're on a chain or not.
1: Hang out, I'm Charles 6468.
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3: 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So I had to kick the dog so that it wouldn't touch her. Time lapse 5 minutes.
1: 10-4, tell me right.
3: 7.

0: if I was ever assaulted, but it was no signs of assault. That's why Spinner took out charges earlier today. Oh, can you put the little polo out for this guy in that truck at Four Oaks? See if Four Oaks can circulate their gas stations and stuff.
1: Good one.

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0: 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Question check the McDonald's, 6163 US 301 South. 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
0: 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He does have 29.
1: Possibility of weapons.
0: Known as not specified in the sheriff's office now.
1: Standable.
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1: 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Minutes here on callback, just static.

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0: 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Number, 129. Respond on operations 6.
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0: Debris in the roadway.
1: Similar. 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
2: Repeating, Tom Lincoln Young, Pop 6, 91, it's later in a white and colored Jeep.
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0: Just go code 3 for now. 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

0: Unit B, reference following up on a report related to single 2 activity with a baby. They're going to be on a white Jeep Grand Cherokee. Tam.
1: Toronto Mira.
0: Taylor.
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Respond on operations 8.

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0: 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I'll be out with a vehicle matching the description. 28 is going to be Frank John David, 2581. Frank John David, 2581.
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2: 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I put a 27 in CAD. 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
3: We're clear of the last call. You can show some routes to that wreck in Strickland's Crossroads. We're going to be a closer unit. You can camp over for this way, unit.
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1: Goldsboro is going to be Class C, active negative 2 knots.
0: That is for after over.
5: 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We're going to be another closer EMS unit.

0: Hello, thank you very much. 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You got a trespassing at the Circle K on North Side, at least high rise. A male coming around the store. It's going to be a co-worker's friend's child's father in progress. Stand up for further.
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0: And to Circle K, McLean Boulevard, Lincoln King William 5, correction 4507. Lincoln King William 4507, red color 4, focus so much.
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0: 2501, 1061. 39 Richardson with a GMC Yukon. It's got a cardboard, says lost tag on it.
1: Sure. Sure.
2: That's funny, she didn't have that up there before she left.
1: Ready.
3: 63, go ahead.
4: 10-4, reference D-27 and comes back to a Damian Tyler Anderson out of Cary, showing indefinite signal 14 with a 1031. He is active probation out of Johnston County, negative 29.
0: And Marine Campus, Jackson.

0: $25 off.
1: That's 24. We are clear from that call. We are located off of 301 near Raleigh Road. Where would you like us?
2: Whenever you're ready.
0: George King, Edward, and Charles, 130-62, John, 238-952.

0: Buenas, Fernando.
1: Bien. ¿Estás anything?
2: Good.
1: We're clear last call. Can you show us out of service restock?
2: For that, then comes back to the 2002 GMC Yukon to an Isfail Atkinson Hinton of Middlesex. Place status is plate turn in, negative 2 months.

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0: 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Who is the resident owner on this?
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0: We're being cleared from this wreck. Where do you want us?
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0: 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Go ahead.
1: This is Sheriff's Office at JMC Smithfield. Officer sitting with a prisoner requesting assistance. If you'll just 25 and prefer.
2: Clayton Boulevard, South Smith Street with William Adam Adam 7992. William Adam Adam 7992. Red and color Honda. Here's me, one time.
0: Timber, can you attend on your crossroad Clayton Boulevard, please?
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0: Timber.

0: Gretchen West Olive. 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
0: Thanks.

0: 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Boy King 8778, William Boy King 8778.
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0: CJ's is en route, 35 minute ETA.
2: Weapons at 808 East Lizzie Street.
0: What?
2: Closes as the unknown of the house won't leave. The gun involved, unknown type. Still a black scooter.
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0: Central, show me 10-8 from that traffic stop, and I'll be en route to that disturbance.
1: Busing at 10-14, suspect is a 41-year-old black male, wearing a yellow shirt, black pants, footage is a Bobby Perry.
2: And sheriff's office is involved. Kill.
3: 21 to 22, if you want to start heading that way in case it needs your partner, that's okay.
2: Kill. Central copy.
4: Yeah, with a jumping runoff.
3: 421 Central, just let them know that 22 is in the way and share the K9 in case they got

0: 34
1: Can you see if they got a description of the driver passing into a Cooper branch? Goes on I-42.
2: Negative. All we have is black motorcycle with one occupant. Gun.
3: You can clear a 10-8 from the 1050. Show me a wrap of those stewards.
2: Sure.
0: I see you there.

0: 25-1.
1: And?
0: Switch me in 02, make him primary, and give an OCA. He's primary. Well, I'm standing by for 51.
1: Again.
2: Is there one female being demolished? Seventeen three ninety four.

0: subject is also 1055 according to the reporting party.
1: Good morning. Did they provide his resident address that they gave dispatch? Good morning.

0: 6030,
1: I hear you. We're reported trespassing at the Sheet, 1700 East Market Street. Caller's advising there's a male that's acting strange and making employees feel uncomfortable. This is going to be called about security.
0: Simple, you can show me in or out.
1: Damn. I see three. It's only a black male in their 20s wearing a black shirt with some design on it, dark jeans, and a blue backpack.
2: Six days. I'm driving right away.
1: Hey.

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0: 1163 Central. Myself and 1162 are on scene.
1: We're locating the area. There's nobody over here. We need awareness here.
2: Wilson 2. I'll be on Wilson Mills Road, Mr. Drive, with North Carolina 28, Victor Charles Lincoln 1075, Victor Charles Lincoln 1075 on a gray Toyota.
1: I ain't seen no troopers around here, so clear up head to Wimbledon.
2: Well, 17 Central, update on the 20 is going to be the PVA of Handy Mark.
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0: 10-4, can I get a read back on the 28, please?
1: 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An inspection violation, negative 10.
0: 10-4, thank you.

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0: 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Any mileage?
1: 10.
0: 17, 4, 16.
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0: Thanks.
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2: 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See, Charles.

Vertebrae. Primus 2 says there is a neighborhood market. Cause of 70 Slovy Street. Coach praying. Someone is being suicidal and wants to talk to an officer about it. The subject is texting the caller. Subject is a 47-year-old white male, Danny Primus.

0: Loving Thanksgiving.
1: Thanksgiving, go ahead.
0: Have you seen reference the Gabriella subject from earlier? They've worked out the ammo. The DSS, what is going to be on our way to the patient at the building at this time?
1: Ten four now.

0: Okay.
1: 10-4. Did they advise where they'll be?
0: Hey, their caller is not on scene. Advised they were getting text messages from someone at this location. Caller did also request a 1021.
1: 10-4.

0: 1061.
1: Go ahead.
0: Glen Boulevard, 42 East with Frank Charles Henry, 3433. Yeah, great color, Silverado.

0: Who's this Brit guy that wants to talk to me?
1: He was the female who was arrested. He's her baby's father, and he would like to speak with you reference to the vehicle.
0: That was separate from the other guy I just talked to.
1: 10-4, they're both separate.

0: 5 and 6 cents of the day, advise what building they're going to be under.
1: See, when you park in front, the same door that we had to come into the last time, the two doors on the far left side.
0: Can we open?
1: The one of the DSS workers can go with you.
2: Hey, do you want me to put you out with him?
1: Yeah, well.

0: 3-10-61.
1: Yeah, man.
0: Clayton Boulevard, Rainbow Wood, and Victor Henry Frank, 4462. Victor Henry Frank, 4462. Grain color Silverado, 3 occupants.
1: Okay.

0: PJs, you got the car, and I'm finna.
1: Central. And 43 will be out at 3D Rolling Circles reference, bringing in your
2: 34. Sean just told me somebody's in the apartment right now.
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0: again. I'm 1023 in the hospital, in miles from your fire department.
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0: 119-433, repeating 119-433.
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1: 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Yeah.

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2: Yes. East Southbound Bar and the on ramp up to Clayton Boulevard with Lincoln Mary John 6312. Lincoln Mary John 6312.

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2: 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Clayton and Trowell, Team Lincoln over 8281. 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
0: 32 East, front of Fire Station 2. Charles Hendrick Robert 5450. Charles Hendrick Robert 5450. White Honda, pilot, unoccupied.

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0: 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Lincoln John John 8065 on a gray passenger car. It's about what time?

on Lincoln Charles, Tom 1547. 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Black and color Chevy sedan occupied one time.

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0: And?
1: 42 East Clear Boulevard, Lincoln, Lincoln Nora, 7922, Lincoln, Lincoln Nora, 7922. 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Do it again.
0: Okay.

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1: Yeah. Your status?

0: 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I'm not sure where he's between both of them. Office on 1084. You can show me right to 02.
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2: 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I should file one time.
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1: Paul King Lincoln 6448. Paul King Lincoln 6448.
0: Ten four, the 28 comes back to a 1998 Ford Explorer to a William Matt Lasser Jr. of the address. 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

1211 Central, 1061. It's going to be westbound 70 at Mount Barker 327. Going to be Mach 28, King Frank John 6875, KFJ 6875 on a red and color brown truck. Looks like one occupant, all 5s on stop.

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1: Go ahead.
0: This ends at 111 North Matthew Street. It's going to be the Virginia subject from a previous 1061. Question to 676 Keith.

0: 423, son.
1: Ryan.
0: Reference 2305's call. Is that Kia Sorento going to be confirmed stolen? Defender has an address in Clayton within city limits on his phone as well.

0: Does there still have to be a 50B in place over there?
1: There's a 50B in place, and the PPM was granted possession of that vehicle.
0: PPM.
1: Or she is.

0: is 607, Yonder.
1: Sheriff's Office, 2300. Waitman's requesting if you wanted them to go start towards the house, because it's his address is going to be in their city limits.
0: That's fine. They won't do.

0: It's her, and Clayton's going to be at the hospital in case it goes by that way.
1: Where are you? Because I'm 23, that call as well.
0: I'll be around.

0: to 25. If you're going to be in that area, move a little bit further into town from the hospital in case he takes off. He might run, so you may get another stop stick appointment.
1: Simple. I'm going to stop right here at Rainbow Lane.
2: Only if you clear it to town.
0: 10-4, adequate.
2: Negative. Yeah.

0: 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In case he comes out of town and we get stopped and actually stop.
1: So for the Clayton units, they advised they had a flock hit at 1234 at Sun Lawn Parkway and Veterans.
2: Do you have any response? I wanted to see me a lot.

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1: I sent a picture of the vehicle and everybody's 21.
0: Before your staff.
2: Lane Street, an inch. 7-4. And it hasn't come into town yet. They just put a note saying they were checking over by the cookout on Veterans Parkway.
0: Re-advise, there was no modulation.

0: Amos 24 is still not coming.
1: I was just evacuating just to stand by if they can to locate that car. I don't know if you threw the phone out or not.
0: 423, your status. Or, turn it on, please.

0: 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Calls for 1040.
1: 1040.
0: Oh yeah, I'm a cookout. Looks like you took a left.
2: He just got on the highway. He's on 40 West.
3: On 40.

0: 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We're coming from the 309. I was going by as it hits me.
1: Oh, Zach knows we will have felony charges on him here shortly for assault by strangulation. Hey, what are your speeds?
0: 120.

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1: Blacked out. Still 40 westbound. 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
0: Thank you.

0: taking the 3. Nope. Direction at still I-40 West.
1: Still on I-40.
0: Come up on the 3 and 6. 8.

0: pay in the county.
1: All right, we're on 70, should be coming up to Wyandotte here in just a second.
2: Just 10-14, he's I-40 on 70, coming up on White Oak. Just 10-14 only, not coming in to Clayton.
1: Take another exit for Mac I-40 eastbound, Mac North.
0: I see.
1: It's still blacked out. Speeds are 100.
3: Temple, and that way now.
2: 10-4, just 10-14, they're advising he's back on 40 east now at this time.
0: That's why I was working my way there.

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Ace, no longer flying out, just last there.

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1: 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That's 10-14.

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1: Either 90 or heading towards Cornwallis.
2: Flight starts right before Amelia Church. I'm veterans between Amelia Church and the hospital. Right here where I can get some cover.
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0: Veterans Parkway, passing Trailwood Drive. 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

0: to Jurassic County if they want me to get up there with him in case he jumps and runs. He's slow rolling, but this road ends.
1: '24, '22, '23, and stay in this. Everybody else back up. 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
2: We're approaching Guy Road now.
3: Five.
0: Okay.
2: You just turn left on the Guy Road. 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
0: Cool.
2: And you have 3 flat tires.
3: Yeah, you got
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0: 10 4.

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0: 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Respond on Operations 4.
1: Walking up.

looking at for District 1 call. 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

0: 334 Central, 1061. Victor Adam King 2051, Victor Adam King 2051, on a white Ford pickup, occupied one ton.
1: I'm sorry, I'm sorry,

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1: Simple, can do. 425 central review, maybe primary. I'm in case number, please.
2: Six for me, 4786, 4786.
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1: Good.
0: 10-4, I was 27 back on a Melissa Raxon, was done, Skinner Abbey Park, only negative in England. And then 27 on a Matthew Casey of Raleigh, class C suspended, negative 2 times.

0: 1217 Central 1061. Going to be 70 West on Swift Creek Road. Stand by for 28. The 20 is going to be Lincoln David Robert 2130. Lincoln David Robert 2130 on a gray Nissan Sentra.
1: Okay.

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0: 17
2: Gonna be on 70 East and Wilson Mills Road. Standby for 28. It's gonna be on a Dodge Charger.
0: Ready? Prospect 2000 Jeep Grand Cherokee, registered to Sylvan Martinez of Dunn, status active, negative 29. 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
1: Yes, where is that for
0: you?
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0: Street and a Matthew Street. 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

0: Benson First Responders, Charlie Test Payne, 14,499 Raleigh Road, cross of Woodall Dairy Road and U.S. Highway 301,
1: and
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0: Yeah, Frank.

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Smithfield Station 1, high level fire. Residential structure fire. 301 West Watson Street, cross of South Massey Street and South Sumner Street. Respond on operations 1.

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1: Antioch first responders, fire assist EMS, 10,847 NC Highway 39, cross of Rolling Hills Lane and NC Highway 231. Respond on operations 4.

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1: Henley Fire, Micro Fire, Delta MBA, ejected. 5, I-95, South, cross of I-95, ramp 105, South, and Bagley Road. Respond on operations 6.

0: 3, Delta, difficulty breathing, 1327 Cole Road, cross of Wilson Jones Road and Benny Road. Operations 7.
1: Traffic.
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Delta difficulty breathing. 403 Drag Strip Road. Cross of Woods Crossroad Road and NC Highway 242 South. Respond on operations 4.

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Charlie Chest Pain, 217 Clayton Road, cross of Tim Circle and Pleasant Court. 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

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Okay, well, name and number 16 mobile. 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
1: 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The VN is showing on a 2017 Hyundai Sonata Kiara Studebaker out of Greensboro is active at 29s.
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0: Boulevard of Robertson, Victor Edward X-ray 5892. Victor Edward X-ray 5892. Gray Jeep. One time. Clinton Boulevard, Robertson.

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1: 116, no more.
2: I'm 45, 1059 at Harrison. We're just needing a unit to get the stoplight catch me on. They're going 70 eastbound out of town. Kill.
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0: to Glenn Hall out of Clayton. Show it expired. Showing the 2018 David Frank 2698 is no longer on vehicle. Also has inspection violation. Last suspect is 531 of 25 to 29.
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2: Good.
1: 70 westbound at the 333 with Robert Henry John 5548 RHGA 5548.

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0: Central 1061. Clayton Boulevard, Fayetteville Street, Lincoln King Williams 6247. Lincoln King Williams 6247. Silver Infiniti SUV. Appears one time. We're stopping Clayton Boulevard, Robertson.
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United Central Statistics UL. North Carolina, Mary George, Paul George, Robert. 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
1: 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Southern Johnson, Southern Johnson, William Adam Williams, 7277, William Adam Williams, 7277, a black guy, you can see times.
0: 7277.

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0: Metro Lawrence Middle School, I'll be doing a fire alarm test. When that comes into your center, would you call me on Emergency Services and let me know you got the signal?
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Delta Fire, Delta Cardiac, 4650 Buffalo Road, cross of River Road, and Old Beulah Road. Respond on 4.

四十文弗林。Port of the Sound property at Speedway on the north side. 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
1: And the PBA of Circle K in Northside with column Henry Victor 2448. Type Henry Victor 2448. It was played on a white color Kia Occupy one time.
0: Civil.
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1: 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Charles Brown has a 15-minute ETA driving a black to get an Avalon. 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
0: Okay, make some pictures. 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

0: been complete in COA 42 East, including Boulevard. The brown Toyota RAV4 that's driving 1080 in the area. Trying to get a direction of travel now.
1: Yeah.

0: heading towards downtown. The driver sent me a white female around 80 years old wearing a blue top all over the roadway.
1: Yeah.
0: So the caller gave a 28 Victor Charles Victor 9402, comes back to a 2012 Toyota RAV4 to a Barbara Dye, showing a 310 top water drive, apartment 107 address in Clayton, active negative two knots.
1: Yeah, well.

Delta Fire, Delta Fall, 3 Street, cross of West Noble Street and West Watson Street. Respond on operations 5.

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1: Okay.
0: I'm at a Corinth Holder Elementary School. Corinth Holder Elementary School. I'll be doing a fire alarm test. When that signal comes into your office, would you call me on emergency services and let me know you received it?

Okay, let's read Victor Charles Mary, 9586. Victor Charles Mary, 9586, red, Ford F-150, one time. Plain Boulevard, Fayetteville Street.

0: 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I am with the activation.
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3: 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Respond on operations 4.
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0: To the driver. The engine seat is off, sir. We're still on station. The engine seat is the driver, sir. Let's go ahead and I've lost my captain.
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0: We're in Atkinson. 2532. 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More in Atkinson.

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1: Good.
0: T4, property manager at Tire and Wheels, 2301 Philly Boulevard. Caller about said there was a blue Chrysler 300 messed up headlight that was illegally dumping and performed a hit and run. I'm trying to get rid of it.
1: What's
0: the time lapse? 5 minutes. Last seen heading towards Smith, a female around 25 years old as the driver.
1: 10-4-17.
0: 10-4, the caller, I thought he hit a U on the other. Alfonso.

0: Yeah, I'm standing by. Let me know when you're ready for them.
1: Cleveland Station 2. Echo. Point Drive. Cross Street, Gladwood Way. Respond on Operations 5.

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1: Jim, were you checking with fire, La Bonita, their reference code 14 accident report? There's been PD only. They're out on the electrical investigation. Apparently it was called by an accident.

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1: Myself and 06 will handle the welfare check, we'll be closer.

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0: 10 ppb only in the area of 2nd and South Robinson. 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
0: 20-07, office being route 25.
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0: Yeah.
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0: Means a lot of property to your discretion.
3: 10-4, 14-23.

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William Adam John 4567. 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

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Callers requesting someone to speak with them in front of the centered chiropractic office. It'd be 10-11 of Dodger, black Dodge rims.

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0: 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Repeating, John Charles David 2837.
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one. The 28 comes back to the 2004 Ford registered to a Jacqueline Wells. On my end, it's showing to be effective until 3/18/2026, so it expired. Negative 2/9.

3161. Shotwell Road, Clay Boulevard, North Carolina, Victor Charles Robert 9158, Victor Charles Robert 9158, white color, Ultima, occupied one time.

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0: 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Doesn't matter.
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0: shit. Well, he's out on the town hall. 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

那种情歌。Clay Boulevard, the ABC store, Tom Edwards Lincoln, 7194. 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
2: 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Same 4. 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

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Transfer 3333 to 42 North, cross of Tar Heel Road and Corporate Parkway. 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
0: Say it for him. 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

463 special.

0: 1094 complaint. 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A cult subject reference to an animal bot.
1: Robertson, North Carolina, Robert King King, 3902, Robert King King, 3902, dark green color, Mercedes, 3901.

0: 493 here, go ahead.
1: 10-4, try to call him back again. He called back and was wanting to speak with you. He's hung up now, waiting for your call.
0: 4.
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0: connect your monitor to the unit drive dock, bring it to me.
1: Yeah, 3, I was on direct. Show me that level, please.
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1: 40.
0: Her challenge.
1: On scene at Westminster Drive.
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1: Twenty-seven sixteen,
0: go ahead. At a GMC Smithfield, we're leaving 2721.

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0: 7 or 2.
1: Where?
0: 921 request for just a metal plate that are near the railroad track in town. It's positive econ number.
1: Yeah, boy, you put their number to K.
2: It's going to be this Toyota that's back in. The driver's got a blue shirt. I'm about to make contact with him.
0: No. 45 on that way.
3: EMS 41. Central 40, EMS 41 is back in service.
0: 493. 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
1: Dribble.

0: school will be doing his form test. When the signal comes into your system, could you call me on emergency services and let me know you got it?
1: Sure.
2: Systems that's being ignored greatly. However, is that they need help finding somewhere to show up in court. Mm-hmm. Be a Daquan Runaway School.

0: for his King King Sin.
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0: Okay, for more cover that 10-16. 19 Central 28. 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

0: 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Cross Street, US Highway 70, East. Respond on Operation 4.
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1: 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Yeah, they said, I'll let you know when everything's finished and back online.

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0: first one for Lisa Jones out of Roland. Show an active negative 2-9 so far. Second for Mildred Lambert out of Maxton, showing Class C Charles active negative 2-9.
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1: Yes, Adina.
2: This will be for a supervisor. Jim, for that post, this will be for a supervisor only.
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1: 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Tom Mary Boy, 1994. Tom Mary Boy, 1994. 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
2: Send mine out, check. I know they were en route. 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

be Clinton Boulevard in Green with Lincoln King Paul 4992. Lincoln King Paul 4992 is going to be white in color on the Civic. We're not going to...

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Name and number sent to your mobile for a detective with Lillington PD. It is needing for you to give out an address. We can locate a subject to a fraud case. He's working. He's also requesting

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0: 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Delta Hemorrhage. 22 Dupree Road, cross of Rio Grande Way and Richard Street. Athens 5.
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34 Central, 1061. Are we on Plain Boulevard Medical Park, please? Frank, Sam, Henry, Robert. Frank, Tom, Frank, Sam, Henry. Pilot, 1 Oxmouth.

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works the night shift, you think? In reference to a male sleeping in his car since 9 a.m. from 9 to 8 p.m. has his windows down, and he'll be in a tan Honda passenger car.

0: 1213 Central.
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0: I'll be en route to 4083 Wilson's Mills Road in reference to fraud.
2: 5-4, Sam. That's Henry David 215-4, Sam. 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
1: 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Difficulty breathing. 299 Pleasant Hill Church Road, cross of Tennessee Highway 50, Creech Place Drive. Respond on operations 4.

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Response and

to the 200 block from North Honeypot Street. And too close. Blackmail. 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
0: Plain Boulevard, Cavill, North Carolina, Robert Frank 5955. Robert Frank 5955. Looks like color red, road occupied, what's up?
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1: 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Glen Boulevard, John.

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0: Roger, 1061. Lane at Shotwell. John, Young John, 0847. Can John, John, 08, or try to Highland Rock Pub one time?
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0: 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Where are you directing me at? Ring Road traffic.
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0: 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Wilson Mills going five. 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

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The entrance of Stalling Mills Apartments off Shotwell Road, North Carolina, Tom King Boy 9580, be a black and colored Nissan Sentra occupied one home.

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Central from EMS 43. 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

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I'll be sitting with you then. Sheriff's Office 2205. Vehicle at 19 Silver Stirrup Court, 19 Silver Stirrup Court.

Park Avenue, West Market, with Mary Charles Edward, 4653, Mary Charles Edward, white camera.

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0: Clay Boulevard and Main Street with Arizona 28-0, I'm Adams 29, Henry 0, William Adams. Good time. 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

0: transported into Mill 1072 from JMC Smithfield back to the Texas. 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
1: 2716, it's 1520.

for that up there once that some lady called back. Donuts certainly different right on the one. Oh, excuse me, driving the baby one. I'm just putting a complete new call.

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Negative as description.

0: Yeah. That call on Tow Bridge, do we have a description on the subjects?
1: No, yes, sir. 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
0: 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She's now walked out of the bank using the side door.
1: 10-4.
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0: 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They've also requested EMS as well here at Worms.
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0: I'm on the hang up call at the Clayton VA Clinic. What's not on call back?
1: 10-4.
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1: 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They are aware.
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0: 像这样。那一句还有什么才能？
1: Central from District 5.
2: Yes, sir.
1: Redirect that call in Clayton, the 16.
2: Tamar, EMS 24.
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0: asexual. Pointing to one of the middle apartments, on the Clay Boulevard entrance. 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There's a Nissan sedan occupied one time.
1: Four Hope First Responders, Charlie, abdominal pains, 931 Lassiter Road, cross off King Mill, Dual Lane, respond on operations.

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Central.

0: 11:20 Central. Over a CCH, sir. OL is going to be blank. I'm not confident I have it. Thank the FBN. They're involved in it.
1: Cool. 98. I got to reboot. Number 4. Daniel Anderson out of carrier showing signal 14-15.

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0: That 27 you gave me, she's classed to draw that, that's why not.
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0: 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Apparently, it's going to be at Clayton Kids Dentistry.
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0: 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Say that they work for a Brink security company trying to sell the home security system, and there's a no solicitor in them there.
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2: David Everett 13. David Vicker. Again, David Everett 13. David Vicker.
3: Subject, in reference to options, in reference to getting on circuits. So I got this remix for him.
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3: 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Show an active negative 2 knots.
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I've got to read that one first. Out of Spring Hood, showing signal 13, no 29s. Yep. Have it expired 10:35 out of Wake County.

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Charlie Sick Person, 121 Eugene Walker Lane, Cross Street, Herring Road. 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
1: Eleven is 10-4, preparing one to transport.

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0: Central, you have a little info on the code 3 response.
3: 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They originally asked code 1, then came back and said code 3.

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0: 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Highway 50 near 928 John John William 8686. John John William 8686, black and color expedition.
1: Hello. We don't know one so far. I don't know

Blackman's Crossroads First Responders. Charlie Stroke, 2846 Hockaday Road, cross of Thomas Road and Blackman Road. 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

0: No, dude, thank you. Do we have a name to see Emmy yet?
1: So it's MA6. I don't have the name at the moment. Whenever we get see. Central 10:42.
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1: 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Yeah. One's 1061.
0: Say more.
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0: And for her caller back on the line, he advises he's on the South Fayetteville Street right in front of the school.
1: Have a great one.

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0: 10-4. 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

0: for right now.
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0: な。District 4.
1: We have EMS 42 moved to micro and have EMS 10 moved to Thanksgiving Blues.

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1: 42.
0: EMS 42 is doing to micro.
1: 42 going to micro.
2: I understand. You show us moving to Thanksgiving.
1: Yeah, right, thanks, yeah.

0: 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It's going to voicemail.
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0: Just enforcing a fair opinion. 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Her phone last updated showing she was 102 Landmark Drive.
1: That's me. 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

0: advise Wilson Smills that I've located that Tahoe with no 28 on 410 Powell Street.
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0: at 1201 South Vermont Street. It's involving that it's a ring monitoring alert for a Sean Murphy. So there's a male on scene cutting grass, refusing to leave.
1: DC, 2449.

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1: Hey,

Here, you copy of Bola out of Wilson's Mills. Attention all Johnson County cars, the Wilson's Mills Police Department is attempting to locate reference to missing juvenile Alila Naheem, 17-year-old female, 5'5", weighing 130 pounds with long black hair. Female was last seen June 9th at 5 p.m. Unknown direction of travel. Female may be in the company of a Hispanic male with unknown demographics, 17 to 19 years of age. Male has a tattoo on his left forearm with a Costa in cursive on the bottom, possibly in a black older model Chevrolet Tahoe with black custom rims. The last known ping from the vehicle was shown in Smithfield about 10 minutes ago. It's located at Fulton Advise, Wilson Hills Police Department, Central Clear 1852.

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0: believe that's all about. Central District
1: 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Central District 5 and out.

0: conscienti. 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It looks like a Model Y.
1: I'm checking.
2: Like a sedan or SUV model?
0: Sedan.
1: 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And what about go? 322, 323, your status.

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0: 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It's going to be at the Hardee's, 101 Smith Street. 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
1: 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They are.

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0: EMS 10-10-4, returning to primary.

323. 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
0: 10-4. 5. 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Maybe we're not in Chapel Hill, Class C, active restriction 1, no 2-9.

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0: 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Four.
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0: Yes, sir. Four, 10-4.
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0: 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Just attached to the cab.
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2: Yes.

Thanks. Kimberly Ann Coronado of Chapel Hill. We're showing ID card only, no tenons, just 10-14. She is on active probation. Tell us.

0: Ah, tô sentindo.
1: Fuck.
0: Oh, Vic, today, B-Boy, and, also, you should be 1042. Central from MS 14.
2: 14, good.
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0: 10-4, I'll be sending over an NTIC entry to you shortly.
1: Hello.

10-4 report, so that 1055 is going to be coming into Pine Level on Pine Level Micro Road. It's going to be the caller's neighbor, a 60-year-old male, goes by the name of Tony, driving a Dodge Dakota truck, gray in color, pulling a trailer with a four-wheeler on it.

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0: 1132 Central, I got a 28 mile wind. 2 Frank Mary David, Adam 58295E, excuse me, Boy Adam 07418. Boswell, may you repeat?
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1: Zero.
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0: 32 Central. Could you make that van, vehicle one? 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
1: Good.
0: For the Virginia 28 Tomboy Lincoln, 8604 Tomboy Lincoln, 8604. Also got a Virginia 27 for you, one prepared. For that'll be Tom 625-63696. Tom 625-63696.
1: Yeah, what's your name?
2: 16 South without the unit.
1: Neville.
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0: வச்சு வாங்கிட்டீங்க.
1: Hey, when you get cleared up, there's a, just got a call about a suspicious person on Brazel Road waving his hands and yelling at traffic over there by Miss Marcel's house.
0: Devil.
2: Central, still caught the tan alert on a silver Dodge van. Crash the Ford van.

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